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1: Only need me when it's sundown, but I've been living uptown lately. Hit me with the round around, but I don't wanna ride for you.

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1: Hi, I'm Ed Sheeran. My bad habits lead to white ice. I'm in love with the shape of you. 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
1: 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Hey, I'm Dennis Perot. If you've got a dream ride in mind, let me know and I'll help you track it down.
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3: Good morning. This is Kirsty Hansen back with the 5-day forecast. This morning we're looking at a mix of sun and clouds with a high of 36 and a low of 20 later on. Tomorrow, Saturday, and Sunday we'll see sun and clouds with showers and highs from 32 to 27. Then on Monday, sun and clouds with a high of 23. 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

worry to sustain me, cause I get so crazy worried that you'll go and replace me. So show me with an action that on the train you won't get plastered and hook up with some model slash actor in the bathroom. I'll

Avril Lavigne on Magic 97, the best songs and the best variety. And now this is from Ed Sheeran in there too. Colin Powers here at 6:41 on the Magic Morning Show, fueled by Pioneer Co-op. Another hot day in store for us today, going up to 35. We're sitting at 19 degrees.

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2: 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I'm Hayden Michaels. Internships remain one of Chinook School Division's strongest teacher recruitment tools. Superintendent of Human Resources Ken Geringer.
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It's going to be another hot one today. The heat warning is still in effect. 35 is our high for today, 35 again for tomorrow. But we might see a cool down and maybe some rain on the way for the weekend. Yeah, much needed rain for us after all this hot weather. More weather details coming up in just a few moments. And we got the birthdays right now for Ricky's All Day Grill on North Service Road. Let's check the greeting zone now in Swiftcurrent Online. Matthew Jacobson is turning 39 today. Happy birthday, Matthew, from Wendy, Wes, Susan, Agnes, and Lisa, Lincoln, and Liam as well. And Brooks Bailey is turning 2 today. Happy birthday, Brooks, from Mom and Dad. And it looks like those are all of our birthdays for today. Matthew Jacobson, his 39th birthday today. He's now in the draw for a chance to win a $50 gift card from Ricky's All Day Grill. And we are making that draw tomorrow. One more chance to get into that draw tomorrow with the birthdays. And tomorrow is Friday, so we

0: Olivia Dean, So Easy to Fall in Love on Magic 97, and that is the number one song on the American Top 40 this week. Second number one for Olivia Dean in such a short time. Can she make it another week at number one, though? We'll find out Saturday at 2 and Sunday at 8 right here on Magic 97. Colin Powers here at 8:07. Hope you're having a great Thursday morning on the Magic Morning Show, fueled by Pioneer Co-op. We'll take a look at the weather forecast in a few moments. 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We're going to have that cue to call in just a few moments, and we're starting to wrap up the Throwback Thursday song battle. Today it's between Seven Nation Army from the White Stripes. I'm gonna fight them all. Our Seven Nation Army couldn't hold me back. And Radioactive from Imagine Dragons. White Stripes starting to pull away. Two more votes for them. So they're up 3-0, and voting will close at 8:30. We're going to play the song with the most votes after the 8:30 news. 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Well, the Windscape Kite Festival is fast approaching. It's coming up in June, and joining us now from the festival is Eve Boss. Good morning.
1: Good morning. How are you doing today?
0: Oh, not too bad. How are preparations coming along for Windscape?
1: They're coming along pretty steadily. We're fast approaching our festival date, so we are very excited. We are celebrating our 20th festival this year, and I'm here to talk about volunteers, so thanks for having me.
0: Yeah, Windscape absolutely cannot happen without volunteers.

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But don't forget, you can get a bonus entry by going to the 25K payday page on SwiftCurtOnline.com, and you could be a qualifier that way. 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Then next week will be your final chance to qualify, and we'll be announcing our finalists next week too. 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

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We could be in the Arctic, at the edge of the earth,

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1: 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The Swift Cup. 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